0: Jack and Diane in their younger years, as told by John Mellencamp. Sia's coming up. 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She says in a statement, "Working with some of the greatest artists of our time was a thrilling, tremendous journey that she would take over and over again if given the opportunity. 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
6: Partly cloudy skies are going to continue this evening with a slight chance for showers and thunderstorms. This will linger into the early overnight hours as well before dry skies return by tomorrow morning. Our lows will be right around average near 64 with northeast winds staying on the lighter side at 5 to 10 miles per hour. From the Killoland Live Doppler HD Storm Center, I'm meteorologist.

0: Instructor of Hootie and the Blowfish only wants to be in Frisco, Texas tonight to perform at an Independence Day celebration. Americans consume a lot of hot dogs on July 4th, about 150 million. Los Angeles residents alone consume about 30 million pounds of hot dogs on the 4th.
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0: 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Hendrix singer EJ is among the 529 people the Academy of Motion Picture Arts and Sciences has invited to join as members. 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
8: A slight chance for showers and thunderstorms is going to keep lingering into this evening and the early overnight hours. Otherwise, our skies will be partly cloudy with lows near 64 and light northeast winds at 5 to 10 miles per hour. For tomorrow, sunshine returns and highs will be seasonable around 86. From the Killoland Live Doppler HD Storm Center, I'm meteorologist Jalen Borison.

0: by Chris. So why do mostly men surround the grill on the 4th of July? The tradition of barbecuing on Independence Day dates back to the early 1800s, but the idea of men being the primary grillers is more recent, particularly right after World War II, when the stereotype of the suburban dad tending the grill began. Before then, women did the grilling like they did all the other cooking.
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0: Billy Joel's life. It's now our life. Billy's Piano Man is back on the Billboard chart. His signature tune is number one on the Billboard Top TV Songs chart, thanks to its appearance in the Prime Video series The Boys. The song appeared in the show's series finale, although Billy has often been referenced throughout the series because he's the favorite artist of the character Huey. Thanks to its appearance in the show's final episode, Piano Man got a boost of 19.1 million official U.S. streams and another 1,000 downloads.
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0: Taylor Swift won't suffer the fate of Ophelia in her marriage. Ahead of their wedding, Taylor and Travis Kelce made huge charitable donations. A representative announced that Taylor and Travis donated $26 million to at least 20 charities. Among them are 9 food banks, an animal cruelty organization, 7 educational programs, and 3 children's hospitals.
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8: A slight chance for showers and thunderstorms is going to keep lingering into this evening and the early overnight hours. Otherwise, our skies will be partly cloudy with lows near 64 and light northeast winds at 5 to 10 miles per hour. For tomorrow, sunshine returns and highs will be seasonable around 86. From the Killoland Live Doppler HD Storm Center, I'm meteorologist Jalen Borison.

0: Breathe. 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

But go ahead, listen, smile, and sing along. After all, these are your favorite songs, right? Don't worry, we'll keep them coming, because we got you covered.

0: The man I need was described for us by Olivia Dean. Aini Shyam went to see Olivia perform at the O2 in London, but says the event quickly turned into a nightmare. Footage recorded on her phone shows confetti cannons going off around the venue during Olivia's final song before the camera suddenly veers off. Aini claims it felt like a boomerang shot at her head, propelling her forward and knocking her unconscious as she fell to the floor. The next thing she remembers was waking up in a medical zone and being advised to go to a hospital after suffering a grade 2 concussion. She shared the ordeal on TikTok, captioning the video, "One moment you're watching Olivia Dean dance around, the next you're in A&E.
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7: Partly cloudy skies are going to continue this evening with a slight chance for showers and thunderstorms. This will linger into the early overnight hours as well before dry skies return by tomorrow morning. Our lows will be right around average near 64 with northeast winds staying on the lighter side at 5 to 10 miles per hour. From the Killoland Live Doppler HD Storm Center, I'm meteorologist Jalen Borson.

0: Lady Gaga and Bradley Cooper will avoid the shallow end of the pool this holiday weekend. Hot dogs are a big part of July 4th. A lot of animal parts make it into some hot dogs. Meat from an animal's head, feet, liver, fatty tissue, lower grade muscle, blood, and more can be included in what's described as meat trimmings, or the primary source of meat for hot dogs. If the ingredient list includes byproducts or variety meats, the meat may come from the snout, lips, eyes, or brains. Maybe have a hamburger instead.
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2: 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It appears by its own numbers, the U.S. government seems insolvent. 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

0: Three Doors Down and Here Without You. Hope you had a fantastic 4th of July on Saturday. You know, hope you got together with friends and family and fireworks and food. Lots of good food. It was just good to see some friends that I hadn't seen in a while. They came to visit the area, and it was wonderful. Fireworks were fantastic. Everything else was very good. I hope you got to enjoy yours as much as I did mine. And happy 250th, America.
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9: A quiet Sunday is in store with plenty of sunshine and highs getting to near 86 degrees. Our winds will stay on the lighter side as well from the east at 5 to 10 miles per hour. For Monday, we are going to warm up and bring back above average temperatures as highs get to around 88 with partly cloudy skies. From the Kelloland Live Doppler HD Storm Center, I'm meteorologist Jalen Borison.

0: Hendrix and Golden. I'm John Laurenti. And since it is 4th of July weekend, Americans were asked who they wanted to see as the face of America. And the person to get the most votes is the always affable Tom Hanks. A lot of people said the person who best embodies the core values and principles of America is Tom Hanks. The president was on that list, as was Barack Obama, Taylor Swift, Bruce Springsteen, Clint Eastwood, Dolly Parton, Keanu Reeves, Elon Musk, Denzel Washington, The Rock, and Stephen Colbert rounded out that list. But a good choice on Tom Hanks.
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6: The sunshine is going to return for your Sunday with highs staying seasonable around 86 degrees and east winds at 5 to 10 miles per hour. Monday is going to be another quiet day, but we will start to turn up the heat. Highs will be back to above average for this time of year near 88 with southerly winds staying light. From the Killoland Live Doppler HD Storm Center, I'm meteorologist Jalen Borison.

0: Spandau Ballet and True. You know, yesterday when I was running around, I went to a couple of cookouts to see some friends and family. And before I went home to take a nap to come in here, I got a couple of scoops of ice cream. I was craving mint chocolate chip for some odd reason. And if you're an ice cream lover such as myself, well, this is for you. It's been found that during the summer, the average person eats 11 scoops of ice cream a week. And when you add all the totals up, it's estimated that we eat 11.4 billion pounds of ice cream over the course of the summer.
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0: Selena Gomez with Rema and Calm Down. I'm sure she was pretty calm as she was one of the bridesmaids for Taylor Swift on Friday. A lot of guests were invited, except me and you. But Ed Sheeran was there, Gigi Hadid, the Haim sisters, Somber, Suki Waterhouse, Mariska Hargitay, Kansas City Chiefs coach Andy Reid and his wife. It was an extravaganza to be remembered. Haven't seen any pictures from inside, which proves what I had said earlier yesterday, was that she made everyone hand their phones in because I think they're filming it for a movie to be aired on Netflix. She knows how to make money.
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7: A quiet Sunday is in store with plenty of sunshine and highs getting to near 86 degrees. Our winds will stay on the lighter side as well from the east at 5 to 10 miles per hour. For Monday, we are going to warm up and bring back above average temperatures as highs get to around 88 with partly cloudy skies. From the Killoland Live Doppler HD Storm Center, I'm meteorologist Jalen Borison.

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0: Taylor Swift with The Fate of Ophelia. As you know, they had the rehearsal dinner on Thursday night, and guests of their rehearsal dinner were given a bejeweled keepsake for the occasion. A lot of A-list attendees were spotted leaving the festivities, clutching black velvet boxes etched with the couple's initials, TT. And a source said that they contain one large champagne flute adorned with diamonds. I wonder how much that cost.
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10: The sunshine is going to return for your Sunday with highs staying seasonable around 86 degrees and east winds at 5 to 10 miles per hour. Monday is going to be another quiet day, but we will start to turn up the heat. Highs will be back to above average for this time of year near 88 with southerly winds staying light. From the Killaland Live Doppler HD Storm Center, I'm meteorologist Jalen Borison.

Rihanna and Stay. I'm John Laurenti. About a decade ago, I donated my bone marrow to save the life of a leukemia patient who lived in Australia. She still does. She was in her 40s. I know she's still alive. She sent me a letter anonymously. I don't know her name, but it made me feel good. And if you go to Donate Life or a stem cell donor registry, it helps to do that. Or when you renew your license, become an organ donor. Because a 29-year-old software engineer by the name of Warren Shen recently was diagnosed with leukemia. And since then, he's...

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0: It's never too early or late to get Rickrolled. 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
10: A quiet Sunday is in store with plenty of sunshine and highs getting to near 86 degrees. Our winds will stay on the lighter side as well from the east at 5 to 10 miles per hour. For Monday, we are going to warm up and bring back above average temperatures as highs get to around 88 with partly cloudy skies. From the Killoland Live Doppler HD Storm Center, I'm meteorologist Jalen Borison.

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0: Justice might perform that song in Nagoya, Japan today. Olivia Dean's on the way. Olivia talked about finding acceptance while attending the Brit School, which gave us Adele. It allowed her to free herself from feeling embarrassed about who she was. It was so validating to be surrounded by people who thought music was cool and wanting to shine was cool. Whereas in her previous school, people would make her feel like she was too much. And it's like, no, I'm doing too much for you. I'm actually not doing enough yet. I haven't even gotten started. This is Steve Anderson. 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
7: weather. A slight chance for showers and thunderstorms is going to keep lingering into this evening and the early overnight hours. Otherwise, our skies will be partly cloudy with lows near 64 and light northeast winds at 5 to 10 miles per hour. For tomorrow, sunshine returns and highs will be seasonable around 86. From the Killoland Live Doppler HD Storm Center, I'm meteorologist Jalen Borson.

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2: This is Forum. I'm John Michaels, Public Affairs Radio Director. Since 1977, we're now the longest-running talk show host in Sioux Falls radio history, continuously. Anyway, going to be talking to somebody that actually was in KELO radio before I was, Krent Neufeld. Now, B, his wife, is going to be talking for him because Krent has a disability. So I guess, first of all, B, if you were to describe what was it like back when you met Krent in the old radio days?
3: Well, we were just talking about this with friends. We were both at Augustana University. It was college at that point. I'll tell the first story. He had been a transfer student, and his roommate asked him first class, first day, he said, "How'd you like your class?" And Krent said, "Well, the class is great, but there's one woman in there I'm not going to like." And he was talking about me. So things changed over the 3 years that we were there together.
2: You've been married now for how long?
3: We've been married for 63 years.
2: Krent has written a book about his 4 years at KELO Radio that kind of got his start in his really interesting career in broadcasting. And what's the name of that book?
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3: Oh, My Life in Broadcasting.
4: Okay. And growing up in Minnesota.
2: Mm-hmm. How long has Krent had?
3: It's Huntington's disease.
2: Oh, Huntington, yeah.
3: Yes. And
4: 20 years.
3: It's been about 23 years. Normally, people are diagnosed when they are late teens or into mid-30s, and they usually have died, and dementia is a big part of that. They usually have died by the time they're 50, and Krent wasn't diagnosed until 65, and we're now almost 85, so it's been 20 years.
4: I'm very lucky that I had no dementia.
3: We're very lucky. He's very lucky that late diagnosis. It's a hereditary disease, and nobody in his family had it, and the parent must have it, except in 1-2%.
2: Well, B, I'm going to have you explain the first chapter of the book, I guess. How did Krent get started at KELO Radio back in 1958? That's 66 years ago.
3: And Krent was very green. He'd worked a little bit at, are you wanting to say something else?
4: Yeah, well, I did some in high school. I knew I wanted to do a radio announcer. In high school, I wrote to all kinds of stations in the area, and they all rejected me. And one Sunday, I had my dad take me to Sioux Falls, and there were four stations, and I went to all of them. And just a few days later, you and your mom from KELO called me back and hired me.
3: All right. I'll interpret that a little bit. Howie was interested in radio in the first place. He'd made his own crystal set and listened to WCCO. And one day in the restaurant where he and his dad were eating, he overheard somebody say, "Well, that Krent Neufeld sure has a big city radio voice." That kind of, I think, set everything in motion for Krent to be interested. And then he went to St. Olaf.
4: Yeah, 1 year.
3: Yeah, 1 year. And there you were on the student radio.
4: Yeah.
3: But that was his only experience. And then he was transferring, and he had written to a lot of different stations. And so his dad took him over to Sioux Falls, and he personally visited the four radio stations that were in the town. And a couple of weeks later, he got a call, or somehow he was contacted from KELO, and he was hired as a very, very green radio announcer. And at that time, the it was for the evenings, and it was when they were playing the soap operas in the evening, because people were just beginning to watch television, and so the soap operas were delegated to when nobody was listening, and that was his very beginning.
4: So I had to play those by on one machine that I didn't understand. I was surprised when I listened to it. Well, anyway, when I sent you that tape, I was surprised at how awful I am.
3: Yes. He's listened to himself since when he was first beginning, and it was a little bumpy.
2: Well, let me play a little bit of that for you, because you sent me an audio file that was recorded back in 1958. This was being played on six different radio stations, but KELO Radio, of course, was our first one way back 66 years ago. In a sense, you're hearing things that probably haven't been on, you haven't heard in over half a century. Here goes.
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7: Weeknights at 10:30, Will Carlson reports the local and regional news for KELO Radio in Sioux Falls. According to the latest annual report of the American Foundation for the Blind, their 35th, there are still too many people in our country who are going without sufficient income, either through the aid of society or through employment. It is estimated that there are approximately 333,000 blind people in our country today. Many of them are doing excellent work at their jobs. Blind people, you know, can fill a variety of positions, ranging all the way from stenography to battery assembly, from preacher to teacher to judge. But many more blind people could be employed. The sensible thing for anybody who has jobs to fill is not to rule out a blind person just because he happens to be blind. For information about this, contact the nearest agency for the blind, or nationally, the American Foundation for the Blind, 15 West 16th Street in New York City. They have a great deal of information that they can give you about a subject which is still misunderstood far too frequently, blindness.
2: I'm going to stop there, and we'll come back to that. But you mentioned Will Carlson. Now, you know, I was at that time, I think, in junior high, and I was still a paper route guy delivering newspapers just a block over. I grew up not, you know, three or four blocks away from the station down here. But Will Carlson, quite often I'd meet him at Ed Salier's or the Top Hat or the Red Rooster. The Red Rooster was a pretty common place for most of the broadcasters back then, wasn't it?
4: It sure was. I had my very first drink there. And I don't think before
3: you were of age.
4: Yeah, that's right. Nobody asked
3: what. A very first drink.
2: Well, also, when you started there, they didn't have live cameras, did they, on the TV side?
4: No, they did not. By the time I started, they had the live camera, but they had just had the, before that, they had television.
3: Oh, well, what they had to do is they did a still camera.
4: A film camera.
3: But they, and they took a film of the evening news as it was being produced on TV, and then they took that film, ran it across the street to a film store that then processed it, and the person was waiting, and then ran it back. And then that was just played back for the 10 o'clock news.
2: Yeah, Joe Floyd called that live film, was his term for that. But tell us, you know, what was it like, you know, KELO Radio was downtown Sioux Falls. What was downtown Sioux Falls like 66 years ago?
3: Nothing like it is today. We haven't been there for quite a while, but...
4: Oh, 3 or 4 years.
3: What? There were two main department stores, and because Sioux Falls was the biggest town around, they were very, very popular. And then there was the radio station, and then across the street or behind it was the dance hall.
4: Arcade ballroom.
2: Oh, the Arcoda, yeah.
3: Yeah, yeah, you know what that was.
4: So I was going to say, even before, when I first started, they had not moved to the new studio, so they were still down at 13th and Phillips. I don't know.
2: Yeah.
4: Maybe it was 8th and Phillips.
2: They're still there.
3: And radio and TV were not together yet. They were a block or so apart, if I recall.
2: Yeah, that's back when they were down by the Holiday Inn on the other side. But they built the building at 13th and Phillips, and it's surprising that radio and TV was all in that same building back then, but they did well. Tell us about the... you met 4 years. He met and got married. He spent 4 years at KELO Radio. I'm going to play a little bit more of that recording that you had.
7: 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This is KELO Radio in Sioux Falls, South Dakota. It's time now for the news brought to you through the combined facilities of the Associated Press, the United Press International, and the KELO Newsroom. Quentin Neufeld reporting. Typhoon Grace is headed for Red China's coast after sweeping across Formosa. Winds up to 115 miles an hour brought torrential rains, and authorities have so far had no reports of casualties. 2 days of advance warnings allowed Formosans and the 12,000 Americans on that island to prepare for the worst Pacific typhoon of the year. Japan and the U.S. base in Okinawa are now expected to escape most of the storm's fury. Teamsters boss James Hoffa has confirmed reports he is proposing an early new union convention as a step to rid the union of court-appointed monitors. Hoffa feels the monitors have gone too far in telling him to eliminate certain officials from the union. The monitorship can end in February, provided the union holds a new convention and elects officers again. Hoffa evidently plans to hold such a convention, get himself reelected, and thus end the monitorship. The Far East situation brings President Eisenhower and Secretary of State Dulles together at Newport, Rhode Island, for a special conference. Dulles is given 3 days of intensive study to an explosive situation. He held 2 Washington meetings on the subject Wednesday. Dulles met first with representatives of the 7 other nations allied with the United States in the Southeast Asia Treaty Organization, better known as CETO. Later, Dulles discussed the threat of fighting in the Far East with the U.S. defense officials. The Pentagon chief is not saying whether the United States would or would not fight to defend the offshore islands if Red China carries out its threat to invade them. But Associated Press Washington correspondent Warren Rogers Jr. quotes some diplomatic sources as saying the United States would fight Fort Quemoy and Matsu if it appeared any Red attackers were strong enough to overcome the Nationalists' held garrisons on those islands. News now on the regional scene. The state's Labor Day traffic toll was boosted another notch today with the death of a Goodwin, South Dakota man. He is 56-year-old Oscar Bren, who was injured in a one-car accident. His death was the 4th on South Dakota's highways during the Labor Day weekend and the 163rd in the state this year, compared with 111 last year at this very same time. And a belated report today raised South Dakota's Labor Day total accident toll to 6. A 9-year-old rural Woonsocket youth, Rodney Arenault, was killed when the tractor he was operating struck a rock and he was thrown to the ground. 4 persons were killed in traffic accidents and 1 boy drowned in other holiday mishaps in South Dakota. A 61-year-old Minneapolis, Minnesota man became Minnesota's 456th traffic victim today. Gus Miller of Minneapolis was involved in a 2-car collision on Highway 46 southwest of Atwater last Friday night. Miller's car collided with a car driven by 62-year-old Richard Bush of Atwater. In all, 4 persons were hospitalized as a result of that accident. The accident's first victim, Miller, died this morning in University Hospitals in Minneapolis. A well-known Sioux Falls businessman, Ralph J. Rogers Sr., suffered a fatal heart attack in Sioux Falls today. Rogers was founder and operator of the Lakeside Dairy Company. He was born in Wisconsin and had lived in Sioux Falls since he was a youngster. He started the dairy when he returned from the service right after World War I. Rogers was 65 years old. While a Cincinnati real estate man, Clemens Uhlhorn, and his family waited for 4 hours on a New York pier for the unloading of their 1958 car, which they toured Europe with. Finally, the car swung out on a platform, but then the platform sort of tilted and the car sort of slid off and sank into the Hudson River. Ullhorn said he'll wait right around until the car is brought up again. Looking now at the forecasts, first of all, for Minnesota, mostly fair Thursday and cooler south. Fair Thursday night and not-so-cool extreme northwest. Partly cloudy and warmer on Friday. For Iowa, partly cloudy and cooler Thursday, a few showers in the extreme southeast in the forenoon. Highs 72 to 82. Generally fair Thursday night, cooler southeast, lows 50 to 60. For Nebraska, it'll be clear to partly cloudy Thursday and Friday. Scattered thunderstorms, extreme west Friday. Cooler southeast half Thursday. Warmer northwest Thursday night and over the state on Friday, the high in the 70s. For North Dakota, generally fair Thursday and Thursday night. Warmer west and central Thursday and over the state on Thursday night. Highs Thursday, 68 to 78. Friday, it'll be partly cloudy, warmer central and east. Now for South Dakota. Clear to partly cloudy and continued cool Thursday. Highs 70 to 77 northwest, 75 to 82 here in the southeast. Partly cloudy and somewhat warmer Thursday night and Friday. For Sioux Falls and vicinity, generally fair through Thursday night, cooler tonight and Thursday. Otherwise, little change in temperature Thursday night. Low tonight about 45, high tomorrow near 74. Currently, the winds are out of the northeast at 4 miles per hour. The relative humidity stands at 51%, and the temperature in Sioux Falls right now, 60 degrees. And that's the sound of the news from Kelloland. 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
2: Okay, I'm going to stop it there. We'll play more of it there. But to have a chance to play something from 1958 from KELO Radio, our main station here in Sioux Falls. AM radio was quite different back then. Everybody had an AM radio in their car, didn't they?
4: Oh, yeah. There was no FM station in Sioux Falls at that point.
3: Yeah, no FM station. What listening to that, what struck me was mixing national news and local news and how much detail in the weather and the whole region was farming, and so weather was incredibly important, and it's just really fun to listen to. Thanks for playing it.
2: Well, we'll play some more. Did they have the weather ball back then?
4: Yes, they did.
3: I remember them talking about the weather ball. It fell, or it did something. It moved, didn't it?
2: It changed color.
4: We had switched in the announcement, they controlled the weather ball.
3: Oh, you controlled weather. What?
4: Yeah.
3: Yeah. You could control. He controlled what color the ball was supposed to be.
2: Well, that's a part of our heritage back in 1958, playing some actual recordings of that. To have that recording is fantastic. I don't know of anyone else this is quite a gift you're giving us. Describe now the 4 years at KELO Radio. He's written a book now about that 4 years because it's so important to him, because that was kind of the beginning then of tell us about the rest of his career.
3: Well, we went to graduate school at Syracuse University, and we were just really poor. And we were attending a church, and Syracuse, and one of the people that we met in the couples club happened to be the the program director, and
4: from the
3: CBS station, and Quint was in the Newhouse program for media, radio and television, and so he was hired to do Sunday news or Sunday morning, and.
4: I did the audition.
3: This gentleman hired Quint, and so he worked at the station for 4 years. And our first child was born there, and then we went to WCCO from WHEN. At WHEN was an interesting a place for Quint, because that's when they were still working on how to do television as well as radio. And there was a huge, one of the outstanding things, there was a huge, huge snowstorm. I think it was 60 inches of snow or something. It was
4: more than that.
3: It was more than that, and it shut the town down. Well, the only stations, there were three stations there.
4: Two.
3: Was it two? Okay, sorry. There were two stations, and Quint was doing, he was doing television by this time, and they would do a weather report with him standing in the station with the door open and the snow blowing in. And then he was in the helicopter after after the storm had ceased. But the whole city was shut down, so everybody was listening. And it was a great time for the radio. And Quint stayed. Sunday night, he called, and they said, come on in. We have room. There was a motel across the street. And so I did not see him until Thursday, when finally the streets had opened enough that he was able to get baby diapers to me. And we'd used a service before that, so these were disposables. But anyhow, then I think finally he came home permanently Friday night or so after. But it was a long ordeal, and even the other station gave him WHEN a lot of praise for the work that they had done.
4: The Newhouse newspapers in town.
3: Was the newspapers that gave them.
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7: 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You're hearing Les Baxter, the orchestra, and the Poor People of Paris. 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
8: Good afternoon. This is Sam Clinton reporting from Joe Foss Airport here in Sioux Falls. Well, this afternoon, flight has just arrived from Western Airlines in Sioux Falls, and Orrin Anderson, who the Websterian Society from Augustana College, during their initiation, sent out to Denver, Colorado as an initiation stunt. And Orrin is coming back this afternoon. He's been in Denver since Friday evening, and he's been out there in the Cosmopolitan Hotel. His room and board have been provided free to him by Western Airlines and also the Cosmopolitan Hotel of Denver, and his flight back has been paid for by KELO Radio and Television. Now, we're going to try to get a word with Orrin just as soon as he gets off the plane, and we understand he's going to be the last one off, and the people are just starting to come off now. This flight's about an hour late from Denver. It was supposed to be here at approximately 4:55. The weather is rather snowy in here. We just got snow covered when Western pulled in this afternoon. Just about a minute ago, the props threw up all sorts of snow. But here comes Orrin now. And all the background, you can hear me there. Orrin just stepped off the airplane. He's got his sign that says Sioux Falls or bust. And all the background noise you hear is the Websterian Society, the Augustana College pep band, and I think about half the college and half the town, several hundred people are out here to say hello to Orrin Anderson, as he comes back from Denver. KELO News Director Doug Hill is going to get a film with Orrin, which you'll be seeing on our Keloland TV station tonight. And as soon as Doug gets done talking to him on film, he's going to bring Orrin over to us. We'll be talking to him here on KELO. And we're surrounded right now by people from Augustana who've come out to greet Orrin as he comes, and Webb, I've just been told, who come in to greet Orrin as he comes back this afternoon. We'll have Orrin over here to talk to us in just a bit. He's surrounded by people now. Doug Hill's got him over, and he's talking to him on television. We're going to ask him what he did in Denver. And I understand he had a pretty whooping time there, perhaps, because when he went out there on Friday night, we talked to him on the telephone, and at that time he said that he was going to hitchhike back. He was sent out by the Wisterian Society with a sign saying, Sioux Falls or bust, a can of sardines and $5 in his pocket. And with this, he was supposed to get back. He figured he'd be back Sunday afternoon, but he thought via his thumb and not via Western Airlines and a big welcome back to Sioux Falls like he did finally come back with. Now, as soon as Doug is done over here, we'll be bringing Orrin Anderson over to us, and we'll be talking to him here on KELO Radio. For he's a jolly good fellow, provided by the Augustana College Pep Band this afternoon, or just a group of youngsters who've gotten together with the Westerian Society to provide this big welcome for Orrin Anderson. Doug Hill's bringing him over to us right now. We're going to have a couple of words with Orrin. Hi, Orrin. Welcome back to Sioux Falls.
9: Glad to be here.
8: What did you do in Denver while you were out there?
9: Just mostly you went sightseeing here and there.
8: You went sightseeing. Yeah. This was well worth the trip, wasn't it, Orrin?
9: Quite a bit, yeah.
8: And right here with Orrin is Frank Rantz, who's station manager for Western Airlines in Sioux Falls.
10: I wanted to ask Orrin about the temperature. I just did a little checking. I see it was 53 in Denver when you left, and it's 15 here. I think we're going to have to put Denver in our sun country area.
8: What time did you leave Denver? A couple of hours ago? About 2 hours?
9: 2 o'clock
8: this afternoon. I bet you didn't expect this kind of a welcome back, did you, Orrin?
9: No. Well,
8: How did you anticipate coming back? Via your thumb?
9: I thought I was just looking for road maps.
8: One other thing I wanted to ask you, when you got on the plane here Friday night, where do you think you were going? Sioux City? This is what I was led to understand.
9: Well, they said a short hop. I didn't know where I'd go.
8: A short hop could have been any place, San Francisco or Sioux City or anywhere, huh?
9: I didn't think they'd spend that much money to send me out there.
8: You didn't? Well, it was well worth the trip, wasn't it?
9: Yeah.
8: Well, okay, Orrin. Thanks an awful lot, and welcome back. We'll see you, buddy. Orrin Anderson, who was sent out as an initiation by Augustana College and the Wisterian Society to Denver. He just arrived back now via Western Airlines. That's about it for now. The crowd is starting to clear back into Joe Foss field house here, or the restaurant, and the receiving station for the airline's passengers. So this is Sam Quentin reporting from Joe Foss Field in Sioux Falls, and now we'll go back to KELO Radio.
2: 1958, and our time is running out so quickly, Abby, and I guess, you know, Sam Quentin was kind of the name they made. 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It's a picture of you in a red parka, taken when you covered science stories in Antarctica, time at Syracuse, WCCO, CBS, radio, TV reporter, interviewed Bobby Kennedy, New York Governor Nelson Rockefeller, turned down a job as Walter Mondale's press secretary, became a CBS Evening News field producer with Walter Cronkite, and later Dan Rather, various correspondents of camera crews covered the Reagan-Gorbachev summit for 4 national political conventions, multiple Olympics, 6 national campaigns, and all 900 stories in his 25 years with CBS. I want you to kind of say, for people who would want to be a journalist or get into radio today, what would be your advice?
3: I would say pay attention to history. See if you see patterns of what's happening today that may have happened in historically. Pay attention to political science so that you know what's going on politically. And then to pay attention to what's happening in terms of the environment with the global warming and such. Those seem to be things that are seriously important today as they were, but not the people didn't understand global warming at that point.
2: The name of the book is what?
3: The name of the book is
4: My
3: Life in Broadcasting and Growing Up in Minnesota.
2: Now, where can they get that book?
3: You can get it either on Amazon or Barnes & Noble.
2: And you're in Portland. I guess, what is your, if you were to say Sioux Falls in 1958 as we were playing that stuff, what's your, if you could put it in just a few words, what would it be?
4: Life-changing.
3: It was life-changing. for him, for both of us. Mm-hmm. That's when we met.
2: Well, Bea and Quentin Neufeld, you're in Portland now, and like I say, living life. We want to thank you very much for giving us that recorded report from 1958, and thank you for being with us on Forum.
3: Okay, thank you.
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In K-pop Demon Hunters, Huntrix uses their secret identities to protect their fans from supernatural threats. In real life, they just sing golden.

0: 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Coming up, Post Malone and Morgan Wallen. 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
11: Mostly sunny skies today, a high of 86. Well, the light east wind, 5 to 15 miles per hour. As we get into this evening and tonight, expect partly cloudy skies, 66 are low, southeast winds of 5 to 10. Mostly sunny to partly cloudy for tomorrow, and warm, high temperature near 90, south winds of 5 to 15. For any Kelloland Live Doppler Storm Center, I'm Scott Muntz.

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0: Rex Warren is your ordinary singer. Ella Langley's coming up. Ella's Dandelion Tour will keep blooming into the fall. She's adding 21 new dates to her first headlining arena run, starting August 20th in Green Bay, Wisconsin, going through October 31st in St. Paul, Minnesota. 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
7: Mostly sunny skies today, a high of 86. We'll have a light east wind, 5 to 15 miles per hour. As we get into this evening and tonight, expect partly cloudy sky, 66 our low, southeast winds of 5 to 10. Mostly sunny to partly cloudy for tomorrow, and warm, high temperature near 90, south winds of 5 to 15. Running Kelloland, live Doppler Storm Center, I'm Scott Muntz.

0: I can dream about you, depending on what I ate before bedtime. 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

0: Good morning. Welcome to worship on this fifth Sunday in the season of Pentecost. Welcome in the name of Jesus Christ, who told his disciples that whoever welcomes you welcomes me. And whoever gives even a cold cup of water to you in my name receives an eternal reward. Well, a cold cup of water might sound pretty good these days, and this week as the temperatures warm up, we give thanks for the rain that we received. But now Christ has something even better for you, and that is his word of salvation, which means you need not fear anything in this world because Christ has taken care of it all, forgiven you, and given you all that you need. Welcome in the name of this one, Jesus Christ. A special welcome to those who are visiting this day. We are delighted that you are here. Our church offices will be closed July 3rd and 4th in observance of Independence Day. However, Saturday 5 p.m. worship on July 4th will still be held. What a beautiful way to celebrate the freedom of Christ in the midst of celebrating the freedoms that we enjoy in this country. So our Saturday worship services continue on the 4th, and of course we'll gather here on the 5th next Sunday. Also, a youth group meets at Harley-Davidson this week for an evening of fun. That's Wednesday night, 7 p.m. to 9 p.m. I keep asking Pastor Tom if there are going to be demo rides for high schoolers, and I haven't gotten an affirmation. I suspect not. You will look cool anyway, sitting by the Harleys with the bonfire. That's our youth group at Harley-Davidson this Wednesday, 7 p.m. Please come if you're in high school. And our YALA group, our Young Adult Lutherans in Action, meet for their main event on July 9th instead of July 2nd at the Riverdale Park for picnic and games. A word of thanks. Today's broadcast on Kello FM is sponsored in memory of Ralph and Priscilla Hilgren and in memory of their daughter, Sonia Dorothy Hilgren. It is made possible through a gift to the First Lutheran Church Foundation. And today's telecast on KSFY is sponsored in memory of David and Susan Langford by the earnings of a gift to the First Lutheran Church Foundation from their family and friends. David and Susan would have celebrated their anniversary on June 23rd. Thank you for the many ways that you support the Word of God going off from this place to ears that need to hear it. And once again, welcome to worship in the name of Jesus Christ. I invite you to stand for our invocation.
1: Blessed be the Father, and the Son, and the Holy Spirit, one God who forgives all our sin, whose mercy endures forever. Amen. Trusting in God's promise of forgiveness, let us confess our sin against God and against one another. Eternal God, our Creator, we confess that we are captive to sin and cannot free ourselves. Forgive us all our offenses, known and unknown, things done and things we have failed to do. Cleanse us from the power of sin by your holy and life-giving word. By your grace, draw us near to you, our refuge and our strength, through Jesus Christ our Lord. Since we are justified by faith, we have peace with God through our Lord Jesus Christ. God's love has been poured into our hearts through the Holy Spirit, given to us in baptism. In the mercy of Almighty God, Christ died for us while we were still sinners. As a called and ordained minister of the Church of Christ and by his authority, I therefore declare to you the entire forgiveness of all your sins in the name of the Father and the Son and the Holy Spirit. Amen.

0: And let us pray. Gracious God, you meet us in humble service and simple acts of love. Grant us the grace and faith to recognize your open hand to those who welcome and serve, that we may give thanks for your boundless mercy. Through Jesus Christ, your Son, our Lord, who lives and rules with you and the Holy Spirit, one God, now and forever. Amen. And you may be seated.
1: The first lesson is from Jeremiah chapter 28. Then the prophet Jeremiah spoke to the prophet Hananiah in the presence of the priests and all the people who were standing in the house of the Lord. And the prophet Jeremiah said, "Amen. May the Lord do so. May the Lord fulfill the words that you have prophesied, and bring back to this place from Babylon the vessels of the house of the Lord and all the exiles. But listen now to this word that I speak in your hearing and in the hearing of all the people. The prophets who preceded you and me from ancient times prophesied war, famine, and pestilence against many countries and great kingdoms. As for the prophet who prophesies peace, when the word of that prophet comes true, then it will be known that the Lord has truly sent the prophet." Word of God, word of life, thanks be to God. Please read Psalm 89 responsively. "Your love, O Lord, forever will I sing. From age to age, my mouth will proclaim your faithfulness.
2: For I am persuaded that your steadfast love is established forever. You have set your faithfulness firmly in the heavens.
1: I have made a covenant with my chosen one. I have sworn an oath to David, my servant.
2: I will establish and preserve your throne for all generations.
1: Happy are the people who know the festal shout. They walk, O Lord, in the light of your presence.
2: They rejoice daily in your name. They are jubilant in your righteousness.
1: For you are the glory of their strength, and by your favor our might is exalted. The second lesson is from Romans chapter 6. Therefore, do not let sin exercise dominion in your mortal bodies to make you obey their passions. No longer present your members to sin as instrument of wickedness, but present yourselves to God as those who have been brought from death to life, and present your members to God as instruments of righteousness. For sin will have no dominion over you, since you are not under law, but under grace. What then? Should we sin because we are not under law, but under grace? By no means. Do you not know that if you present yourselves to anyone as obedient slaves, you are slaves of the one whom you obey, either of sin, which leads to death, or of obedience, which leads to righteousness? But thanks be to God that you have once been slaves of sin, have become obedient from the heart to the form of teaching to which you were entrusted, and that you, having been set free from sin, have become slaves of righteousness. I'm speaking in human terms because of your natural limitations. For just as you once presented your members as slaves to impurity and to greater and greater iniquity, so now present your members as slaves to righteousness for sanctification. When you were slaves of sin, you were free in regard to righteousness. But what advantage did you get from the things of which you are now ashamed? The end of those things is death. But now that you have been freed from sin and enslaved to God, the advantage you get is sanctification. The end is eternal life. For the wages of sin is death, but the free gift of God is eternal life in Christ Jesus our Lord. Word of God, word of life. Thanks be to God.
3: I invite children who are here this morning to come forward for the children's message.

0: Well, good morning to you, children of God. It is great to be with you, and I'm delighted that we are all in worship together. I have a few questions for you. How do you know if someone loves you? How do you know if someone loves you? What's that? I'm not sure. Oh, they play with you. This is right. Yeah. They will play with you. That's right. How else do you know? They give you a hug. That's right. Well, this is good. How else do you know someone loves you?
1: They do nice things for you.
0: They do nice things for you. Other answers?
2: And they help you when you fall.
0: They help you when you fall. They do all of these things for you. This is right. Well, how do you know that God loves you?
2: Because he helps us with everything.
0: He helps you with everything. Because you're his children. This is why he loves you. He has made you his children. Well, I have something to add to our list. In fact, we just sang it. As you came up here, we sang a song. Do you remember what the song was?
2: Jesus loves me.
0: Yeah, how do you know Jesus loves you? Jesus loves me, this I know.
2: For the Bible
0: tells me so. Jesus tells us this in his word. This means that he gives us ears to hear. And sometimes when people love you, they tell you. They say, I love you. This is right. So how do you let someone else know that you love them? Yes. You can help them. We have this whole list of things we can do. I'm going to add one more thing. You can tell them. You can say, I love you. Now, we just said the psalm, and the psalm, verse 1, said, your love, O Lord, forever will I sing. From age to age, my mouth will proclaim your faithfulness. So the psalmist is saying, we can say to the world that God loves us. And now that's my job for you, to remind you that God loves you very much, and he will help you and give you what you need. But you'll need to be reminded of this, and that's why we come to church, so that we may hear that Jesus loves us. This is what the Bible says. And this is what we share with each other. So I'm going to ask you to help me tell the congregation that Jesus loves them. Can you help me with this? We'll use our mouths to sing God's praise. Can you say with me, Jesus loves you? And I want you to point out to your families out there. You ready? On three, we'll say, Jesus loves you. Ready? One, two, three. Jesus loves you. And you know what? Congregation, can you return the preaching, please? On three, one, two, three. Jesus loves you. This is called preaching. And this is how we remind each other that Jesus loves us. And this is how we know that we are forgiven. Let us pray. Lord God, thank you for these many mouths which sing your praises and which give us your love, which is eternal. Pray your blessing on these, your children. Pray that you give them your peace. Be with their families, that they may be surrounded by this perfect promise of Christ. We pray this in Jesus' name. Amen. Thank you for coming up. You can go back to be with your families. I invite the congregation to stand for our gospel acclamation.

0: The Holy Gospel according to St. Matthew, the 10th chapter.
1: Glory to you, O Lord.
0: Jesus says to the disciples, "Whoever welcomes you welcomes me, and whoever welcomes me welcomes the one who sent me. Whoever welcomes a prophet in the name of a prophet will receive a prophet's reward. And whoever welcomes a righteous person in the name of a righteous person will receive the reward of the righteous. And whoever gives even a cup of cold water to one of these little ones in the name of a disciple, truly I tell you, none of these will lose their reward." This is the gospel of our Lord. Praise to you, O Christ. You may be seated. Well, thanks be to God that you, people of First Lutheran Church, and all who are hearing this word, having once been slaves of sin, are now set free from sin. And now you are slaves of righteousness. And you might say to yourselves, "But I don't want to be slaves to anyone." Well, you will be. And this is the best kind of slave to be, for this is true freedom. Those sins of selfishness or dishonesty or sexual immorality or idolatry, they seemed so promising in the moment, but they were of no lasting value to you. In fact, Paul tells us that the wages of all of these sins is death. But now the Holy Spirit has arrived for your sake to take away these sins. And his free gift for you is eternal life in Jesus Christ. And so on the week when we anticipate celebrating 250 years of the United States and political freedom, Jesus Christ now comes to you in this very sermon, in his very word, in this worship service, and he makes you truly free, not just for a couple of centuries, so that is something to give thanks for, but Christ now makes you free for eternity. So grace and peace are yours today from God our Father and from our Lord Jesus Christ. Amen.

To go out and preach. We've heard that from Matthew 9 and chapter 10. Jesus began by saying, and you might recall this a couple of weeks ago, the harvest is plentiful, but the laborers are few. Therefore, ask the Lord of the harvest to send out laborers into his harvest. What did Jesus mean by this? Well, this old world, including you and me in our sin and our doubt, we are dying out there, Jesus is observing. We might see the same thing when we look around in the world. We're dying, looking for salvation, and in this way the harvest is plentiful, for everyone is looking for this salvation. But Jesus recognizes that we're looking in all sorts of ways that are not forgiveness, but end up being our bondage. We had a list of these sins at the beginning of the sermon. There are other ways to see this. You might recall the song by Johnny Lee, "Looking for Love in All the Wrong Places." You might remember that one. Or more recently, Taylor Swift saying, "I've got a long list of ex-lovers." Well, there's all sorts of ways that we can say this, that we look for something and it didn't happen. We look for some form of salvation and it didn't come. And in fact, became our bondage. That is, outside of Christ, the harvest is indeed plentiful, but the laborers are few. The preachers are few. That's not just me and Pastor Tom, by the way, but it is all of you who have been given this word, given by the Holy Spirit. So Jesus sends his disciples out and he warns them, this harvest, the world is dying to hear. Well, many of those in the world are not going to like the promise that I'm giving to you. Many will not want their self-centered idols to be superseded by my salvation for them, Jesus says. So there will be persecutions when you go out and give this promise. I'm sending you out like sheep in the midst of wolves, Jesus said. So you must be as wise as serpents and as gentle as doves. You may even be handed over to be arrested, to be flogged. Even families will betray each other because they don't like that I am their salvation, and they won't like that you are giving them this word. Jesus gives all of these warnings as he sends the disciples out. And after hearing these words of Jesus in Matthew 9 and 10, it may seem like no surprise that the laborers are indeed so few. For who wants this treatment? But he tells his disciples, have no fear. Even in the midst of all of these warnings, have no fear. For I bring eternal life. Jesus says, though my word will not bring peace on earth the way many expect it, but actually a sword, dividing false hopes from the one true hope, have no fear. For when you lose your life for my sake, you will find it. This was all last week. Pastor Tom preached this, and you heard it last week as well. Finally, today, we get the last part of Jesus' sending. Jesus says, when you go out and preach and share this gospel, those who welcome you, they welcome me and the one who sent me. And whoever welcomes a prophet because of what they are saying receives a prophet's reward. And you might wonder, when you heard this, what does it mean to welcome a prophet? Jesus goes on to say, whoever gives even a cup of cold water to one of these little ones in the name of a disciple, truly I tell you, none of these will lose their reward. Well, on these hot days in July, you might want to hear more about a cold cup of water. It will sound pretty good this coming week. And we're tempted when we hear this verse to believe that Jesus is calling us indeed to share a cold cup of water with those who are thirsty. Now, the law does require this, and this is a good thing. Or we might think that this is a quid pro quo, that in order to receive our reward, we have to share a cup of cold water with the preacher or something like this. Both are temptations. But instead, Jesus here is saying something else. He's saying here to his preachers, that is all of us, that when you share this word, while there will be many who turn away, those who hear it, that is by the power of the Holy Spirit, they will receive the reward that the promise of Christ delivers to them.
When you hear the word,

you are getting what it says. That's what Jesus is saying. It is reliable. It does what it says. And what is that promise? That you are no longer slaves to sin, but now you are slaves to righteousness. Not because you have tried so hard, but because God has made you so. And he does this every time that you hear his word and receive his sacraments. Because of God's word, you will not lose your reward. That is to say, the victory of Christ is yours because he delivers it to you now. And you need not fear anything in this world, not even death. For Christ holds you, and he won't let go. Now that's a beautiful word. But how many ways do we look for our own victories and salvation? We say, okay, Pastor, that's fine in church, but out when I leave this place, I have lots of things to worry about, lots of things to accomplish. And in fact, even pastors think this way too. Oh, I've got lots of things I need to get done and not enough time to do it. We look for our own victories and salvation apart from the promise and forgiveness of Jesus Christ. There are many ways we do this. Now, some of you know that the United States, Mexico, and Canada are hosting the World Cup. And we're all about the World Cup at our house. It's been great fun to watch really great soccer games on the television really every day for the last number of weeks. We've got all of the teams up on our windows and walls in their groups with the wins and losses recorded on post-it notes so the whole family can see what's happening. The United States started brilliantly with 2 wins. They secured their group, so they'll move on to the next stage. We had hoped for a streak of 3 wins, but they lost just this last week. They'll keep moving on, and we hope for victory. Now, if you don't want to wait around a few more weeks for a bunch of 90-minute games plus injury time to see who wins the World Cup, some of you do, some of you don't. Well, I can remind you that our own Sioux Falls Stampede have already won the whole thing. They've already won the United States Hockey League Championship. They did that a month ago. So there is victory here. We can hope for it in the World Cup. We have it in Sioux Falls. But I'm reminded that these victories are fleeting. I went on the Stampede's Facebook page, and what did it say? Already drafting for next year's team. There's not a lot of time to savor the victory. You have to keep moving forward. Well, so it is. For victories in this world, but not so for Christ's victory. It is with you now, and it is eternal. It does not end, and it accomplishes all for you. Now we heard from the psalm this line, "Your love, O Lord, forever will I sing. From age to age, my mouth will proclaim your faithfulness." This is what happens when you have an eternal victory given to you as you do now. It means that Christ will put a new song in your mouth. That Christ will put a new peace in your heart. One that isn't worried about what's going to happen next week or next month. One that isn't worried about the grave. One that doesn't get stuck in your sin. Christ says, "No, I take all of this from you and I give you my victory. And so now you are perfect in my righteousness, a slave of righteousness in this way." And because of this, we can, like the psalmist says, sing of God's praises from generation to generation. Christ has come for you. You are forgiven. And nothing will take that victory from you. Let us sing of this victory as we come together with an old hymn from Luther, "Dear Christians, one and all, rejoice, singing of Christ's victory over sin, death, and the devil. Amen."

With the whole church, let us confess our faith. I believe in God, the Father Almighty, creator of heaven and earth. I believe in Jesus Christ, God's only Son, our Lord, who was conceived by the Holy Spirit, born of the Virgin Mary, suffered under Pontius Pilate, was crucified, died, and was buried. He descended to the dead. On the third day, he rose again. He ascended into heaven. He is seated at the right hand of the Father, and he will come to judge the living and the dead. I believe in the Holy Spirit, the Holy Catholic Church, the communion of saints, the forgiveness of sins, the resurrection of the body, and the life everlasting. Amen. And with the whole people of God in Christ Jesus, let us pray for the church, those in need, and all of God's creation. Dear Lord God, thank you that you have given us the power of your word in Christ Jesus, and you give us your Holy Spirit faith to believe all that you have promised. Tune our hearts to praise as we claim the rich reward of forgiveness, salvation, and eternal life. Tune our eyes and service to our neighbors who need this word as a cup of cold water from a fountain of living water, Jesus Christ. Lord, in your mercy. Thank you for the recent rains. Thank you that you bless us continually through your gifts of creation. Watch over all who are enjoying travel and leisure, reunions and vacations. Bless the celebrations as we anticipate the celebration of our country's founding declaration of these 250 years. Give us hearts of gratitude for the freedoms and abundance that we've received, and help our gratitude spill into the lives of our neighbors. Lord, in your mercy. Our hearts go out to the people of Venezuela who have suffered the devastating loss of life in two destructive earthquakes. Bring them aid through the mercy and resources of others. Help them receive the compassion of neighbors near and far, and stir us through prayer and giving through ways that we can help. Lord, in your mercy. And come to the aid of those who are hospitalized, all others needing our prayers this day. We lift up Bob Bauman, Carolyn Paulson, Joanne Goldammer, Betty Gadnalski, and Bonnie Schneider. Watch over little three-year-old Jackson Davis, grandson of Lori and Paul Nessheim, as he will receive open-heart surgery this Tuesday. Strengthen John Sawinski, Cindy Flores, and Veronica Medetsky as they seek healing through rehab. Bring your Holy Spirit comfort to Mary Nikolai, Lois Johnsrud, Judy Ryan, Pam Sonicson, and Paige Gubrud. And lastly, we pray for Allison Crawford and her family upon the death of her mother, Sandra Pay. Give them and all of us the blessed peace that comes through your word in Jesus Christ. Lord, in your mercy. And into your hands, gracious God, we commend all for whom we pray, trusting in your mercy through Jesus Christ, our Savior. Amen. And the peace of the Lord be with you always. And now I invite you to extend the peace to your neighbors.

And just a reminder, as you're finding your way back to your seats, that we love to know who's worshiping with us today. There's a welcome pad that we'd love circulated down the pews. Let's receive our Sunday morning offerings.

And let us pray. Blessed are you, O God, maker of all things. Through your goodness you have blessed us with these gifts, ourselves, our time, and our possessions. Use us and what we have gathered in feeding the world with your word of life, through the one who gave himself for us, Jesus Christ, our Savior and Lord. Amen. The Lord be with you. Lift up your hearts. Let us give thanks to the Lord our God. It is indeed right, our duty and our joy, that we should at all times and in all places give thanks and praise to you, Almighty and merciful God, through our Savior Jesus Christ, who on this day overcame death and the grave, and by his glorious resurrection opened to us the way of everlasting life. And so with all the choirs of angels, with the church on earth and the hosts of heaven, we praise your name and join their unending hymn.

And so we remember that in the night in which he was betrayed, our Lord Jesus took the bread. He blessed it and broke it and gave it to his disciples, saying, "Take and eat. This is my body given for you. Do this for the remembrance of me." And again, after supper, he took the cup. And when he had given thanks, he gave it to his disciples, saying, "Take and drink of it, all of you. This is the New Testament in my blood, shed for you and for all people for the forgiveness of sin. Do this for the remembrance of me." Gathered into one by the Holy Spirit, let us pray as Jesus taught us. Our Father, who art in heaven, hallowed be thy name. Thy kingdom come, thy will be done on earth as it is in heaven. Give us this day our daily bread, and forgive us our trespasses, as we forgive those who trespass against us. And lead us not into temptation, but deliver us from evil. For thine is the kingdom, and the power, and the glory, forever and ever. Amen. Come, all has been prepared. Let us eat and drink what the Lord has given, and you may be seated.

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Until next time, may the love of God and the peace of Jesus Christ be with you.

I will be the first to admit that I was wrong when it comes to Taylor Swift and Travis Kelce's wedding. I was not expecting them to actually get married at Madison Square Gardens. I thought it was just a big publicity stunt so they could get married somewhere else in like a more intimate thing. But it seems like they actually said I do at Madison Square Gardens and invited thousands of people to attend.

0: So there was a director hired by Netflix to make some movies, and he ended up never making them. So Netflix sued him and won like $11 million in this fraud case. Like, absolutely crazy.
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6: Mostly sunny skies today, a high of 86. Well, the light east wind, 5 to 15 miles per hour. As we get into this evening and tonight, expect partly cloudy skies, 66 are low, southeast winds of 5 to 10. Mostly sunny to partly cloudy for tomorrow, and warm, high temperature near 90, south winds of 5 to 15. Bernie Kettleland, live Doppler Storm Center, I'm Scott Muntz.

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0: So yesterday was the 4th of July. I hope you had a very safe and fun one. But now that it's July 5th, it's time to focus. Halloween is the next big holiday. Let's go. I know it's not officially, but it also is. 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
7: Mostly sunny skies today, a high of 86. We'll have a light east wind, 5 to 15 miles per hour. As we get into this evening and tonight, expect partly cloudy skies, 66 are low, southeast winds of 5 to 10. Mostly sunny to partly cloudy for tomorrow, and warm, high temperature near 90, south winds of 5 to 15. Running Kelloland, live Doppler Storm Center, I'm Scott Muntz.

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9: Mostly sunny skies today, a high of 86. We'll have a light east wind, 5 to 15 miles per hour. As we get into this evening and tonight, expect partly cloudy skies, 66 are low, southeast winds of 5 to 10. Mostly sunny to partly cloudy for tomorrow, and warm, high temperature near 90, south winds of 5 to 15. Running Kelloland, live Doppler Storm Center, I'm Scott Muntz.

0: I still have yet to see the Michael Jackson movie. At this point, I don't even know if it's in theaters. Hopefully, it'll be on some sort of streaming app or whatever soon. Because seeing everyone dress up as Michael and go to the theater made me so incredibly happy. But it feels, it's just not the same to do that at home by myself.
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0: I will say it is a little difficult to differentiate between what is real, what is a rumor, what's AI on social media when it comes to Taylor Swift and Travis Kelce's wedding. But I did see a story that says that Taylor and Travis had a 40-page prenup, 40, and there's a line about a breakup album that restricts or prevents humiliating lyrics. And you know what? I'm here for it. I think they both are so successful, that makes sense to have in a prenup.
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7: Mostly sunny to partly cloudy skies will continue today with a high temperature of 86. We'll have an east wind of 5 to 15 miles per hour. Partly cloudy this evening and tonight, 66 are low. Mostly sunny to partly cloudy skies again for tomorrow. High temperature of 88 with a south wind of 5 to 15. From the Kelloland Live Doppler Storm Center, I'm Scott Mons.

0: Here's something weird. Itching is contagious. 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Your brain basically tricks itself into thinking that something is on your skin. So sorry if you're scratching right now.
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0: 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It's strategically planned music programmed by real human beings. Why do we do it?
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0: That is Billy Joel and Uptown Girl. Billy Joel, one happy song, and Billy Joel's Uptown Girl at the time. 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
8: Mostly sunny to partly cloudy skies will continue today with a high temperature of 86. We'll have an east wind of 5 to 15 miles per hour. Partly cloudy this evening and tonight, 66 are low. Mostly sunny to partly cloudy skies again for tomorrow. High temperature of 88 with a south wind of 5 to 15. Bunny Kettle Land, live Doppler Storm Center. I'm Scott Munns.

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We guarantee that the next song you hear will be one of your favorites. 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

0: That is Christina Perry and A Thousand Years. Last night, Independence Day, there's a lot of fireworks last night, a lot of the kabooms going on right now. And I've got a kitty cat, his name's Ollie. I love Ollie. And in years past, he's been kind of frightened by all that. This year, not so much, because he's getting older. And frankly, he's a little deaf. He's a little hard of hearing. And when you have a cat or a dog that you love a lot and they start getting older, it's kind of sad because, you know, time is limited. But there's a silver lining to that, and that can happen on the 4th of July. Ollie was totally had a peaceful night. He was just chilling through the whole thing, not scared a bit, which is fine by me. 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
7: Sioux Falls weather.
8: Staying pretty calm as we go through the rest of the night and becoming mostly sunny as we kick off the new work week. A high of 92, south winds at 5 to 15 miles per hour. A few thunderstorms are possible on Tuesday, some of which may be strong to severe. Otherwise, we're partly cloudy and hot with a high of 94 and a south wind at 10 to 20 miles per hour. Some more thunderstorms are possible on Wednesday with a high of 92. From the Storm Center at Kelvo Wan TV, I'm meteorologist Adam Rowan.

0: Billy Joel and My Life. Now, perhaps you have a man's chair at home, guys. The idea dates back to medieval times. That's when where you sat said more about you than your tax return. When you sit on your special chair at the end of the day, you are king. It's your territory and you're served. Women are more likely to have an area such as a sun porch or an alcove off the bedroom rather than a single chair. And I don't think I ever had the man chair thing, to be honest with you. I like the idea, though.
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9: Partly to mostly clear as we go into the night with a low of 64. Southeast winds will be light at 5 to 10 miles per hour. And the mostly sunny day on Monday, hot with a high of 92. South winds at 5 to 15 miles per hour. Then we can see a couple of thunderstorms on Tuesday, a few of which may be strong to severe. Otherwise, partly cloudy, hot, and breezy with a high of right around 94. From the Storm Center at Kello WAN-TV, I'm meteorologist Adam Rudd.

0: The Cranberries and Dreams. 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Personally, I don't really mind. 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Grab the salt. Salt is a surprising backup that can improve the flavor of your coffee and decrease bitterness. All you need is a pinch, and your coffee will be tasty again.
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